0: Virginia, car 139. Smoke from cooking, we'll hold it to ET239 for ventilation. Conditions for out point.
1: Smoke from cooking, holding ET239, Donald's dismissed.

0: that.
1: And Janae, you're responding to Eastern Ave and Lebanon Street. Again, that is Eastern and Lebanon for four teenagers who are trying to catch bushes on fire. They have lighters up to the trees. PD has also been requested.

0: to Eastern Ave and Lebanon Street. Again, that is Eastern and Lebanon for four teenagers who are trying to catch bushes on fire. They have lighters up to the trees. Speed has also been requested.
1: That's the neighbor.
2: Bingo.
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0: texting service. That's going to be unfounded. There was no fire in the area. PD was also on scene. We're going to go down Lebanon and double check if he was going to pull around the area, but we didn't see any of the kids or any fire in this area.
1: You're going to go back in service. We're unable to find any fires. PD is also on scene. They're going to take a look around. We're going to head down Lebanon and check, but at this time, there are no fires in the area.

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0: Dealing company called back with an update. 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
1: We're on scene.

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0: Ender 4. 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
1: Chief 2.
0: For the automatic alarm.
1: Where is the response?

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1: Into two.

0: 14, med 6. We do have alarm sounding. Where's that to get it?
1: 577, copy.
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1: Squad 1's en route.
0: Receive Engine 2, Squad 1, you're en route to the area of 269 Wilbraham Road. Again, this was an automated crash response on 911 with no response on the other end. You can hear the vehicles driving by.

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1: 3-2-2-2, have you arrived? Investigating. I do have a key holder on scene. Do you need him to respond?
0: 3-2. And have all companies put a fire ground on the line.
1: 3-2. Negative, sir. About 30 seconds after the call was entered, I did try to disregard you.
2: Thank you.

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1: Reese, do you want a full response?
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1: 577-40 is in route. Can you shut the tower bay door, please?
0: Okay, 40.
2: North Elm Command, be advised, we're shutting down Notre Dame to deploy the aerial.
0: Hurry, Chief, you've got PD on the way as well.
1: 30's in route.

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0: 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We have one line strike at this time.
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And you, we're going to be at North Elm in Notre Dame. Command post at the corner of the building. 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
0: We're on scene 10 Elm Street, M&T Bank. Nothing showing. We'll be investigating.
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0: Command line, go ahead.
1: Command, you're 20 minutes in, 20 minutes in.
0: Fire man, take care. Just be advised, you might get some additional alarm zones. We're trying to move smoke out of the original fire area. It might trigger some additional zones. Just document them in the log. I don't need to hear about them.
1: Appreciate it.

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0: We found the activated detector. Does not appear to be any smoke or flare at this time. Do we have a key holder responding?
1: We're going to attempt to try and call one. The alarm company didn't have anybody on file.
0: Received. I don't have any keys on my key ring for engine 2 to unlock the panel to be able to reset the alarm.

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0: 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We were able to reset the alarm. Let me know if you do find a key holder. 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
1: Received again. 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Will be available.
0: Great. 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
3: Engine 4, you and Truck 4 are responding to 111 Oklahoma Street. Again, that is 111 Oklahoma Street. Callers reporting that the gas stove was left on for over 3 hours. Can smell gas inside the home. No one's feeling sick or ill at this time.

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Truck 3, you're responding to 120 Plum Tree Road. Again, that is 120 Plum Tree Road at the Nathan Bill Park for a 1-year-old male with difficulty breathing.

0: 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The house has no readings in it. Looks like the occupants already vented it, so gas is off.
1: Received good intent. 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

0: stop at fire, respond 7 Robin Road, once again, 7 Robin Road for an 83-year-old male who fell, has a small elbow laceration. Stop at fire.
1: I can call AMR back to see if they have any of that, but they didn't give any up on the original call.
2: Appreciate it. We're on scene. There's like 10 cars here in the parking lot, so I'm not sure where we have to go. I think there's another caller to come towards us or wave us down.
1: Appreciate it. No.

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1: Receive. Again, there's 10 cars here. We're looking around. I don't see no one walking towards us or...
0: Receive. AMR is attempting a callback. I will let you know if they have any further info.
2: Cartel Command. 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
3: Where is he responding? That's a negative. We do not have a captain.
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0: 577 Command, just an update. Fire is extinguished. Continuing to check for extension and investigating the cause and origin.
1: Recent fire has been extinguished. We'll be investigating for cause.
2: 577 Chief 1.
1: Chief 1.
2: Chief 1, I'm clear of the scene. I'm going to headquarters.
1: Received. 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

0: 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Again, that is 93 Sunapee Street. Caller's reporting that there is a light pole with the wires on fire.
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0: 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Times elderly housing. Apartment 21. Female party pendant activation. Unknown issue.
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2: Tower 1, we're going to be back to headquarters. 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
3: Thank you. 977-22. You can release the mutual aid engine from headquarters if you haven't already. And now with
0: 577, copy.
2: Your response.
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0: 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Last unit calling.
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0: Crazy.
2: 577 for Tower 1. We're going to be back in quarters. We're going to be all set with traffic.
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1: 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We do not have AGWAMP here currently. 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

0: Fire alarm to engine 8. You're responding to 958 State Street. Again, that's 958 State Street. It's going to be for a two-car accident with injuries, a child, black Honda versus a red sedan.
1: 9 and 8, receive.

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1: PD.
2: There, you lead them up the side, we put a chalk in the door so they can get in.

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0: 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It's going to be for medical for a 55-year-old female with difficulty breathing.
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2: 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Rescue 2 is transporting to Bay State. The patient's in Southwick Ambulance. We've intercepted.

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1: Meg, we have you responding 25 Pine Street, apartment 1R. You'll have National. Having trouble breathing, feeling lightheaded, and

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2: 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And 8. In 8 time. You're responding to 58 Lakeside Street, that's 58 Lakeside Street. Going to be for a medical for a 35-year-old male who tried some marijuana and is now having difficulty breathing.
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1: 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They say the best door for the house is facing the community center.
0: 3-2.

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It's going to be for a radio box. Box is indicating zone 2 fire alarm for 69 and 71 Long Hill Street.

0: 3 to 5 on Bridge 3, Truck 3 out to the Forest Road, Brick, not patrol, I'll be investigating Truck 3 descent.
1: Engine 3, Truck 3 on scene. Forest Road, Brick, nothing showing, investigating Truck 3 has command. We are trying to reach maintenance, but we can't, the number we have isn't working. So if you find the number on site, please give us a heads up.

0: Central 2, Station 1, Rescue 1, Engine 1, take the response 65. 65 Cooper Street, Agawam South, Charlie Lee. 86-year-old male, shortness of breath, difficulty breathing.
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0: Tower's going to be clear, 700 Russell Road. 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Alarm seems to be in good working order. There was some light haze in the apartment, likely from cigarette smoke. We informed the resident to contact their the homeowner if they have any other questions. We're going to be clear.
1: 7-7 Capital.

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1: Fire alarm is on for truck 3.
0: 734-1045.
1: 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Fire on the truck 3, that was the number we were calling. But I'll give it one more shot, see if it's working now.
0: The only thing I see is Forest Park Apartments.
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0: Tower's going to be back at headquarters. Can we get traffic control, please?
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0: 40's en route, 19 Hanover.
1: 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Be advised, there is a site file that says for a silent response, a 26-year-old male has autism.
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0: 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Alarms are sounding inside the building. Nothing showing at this time. We'll be investigating.
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Be advised, that's going to be a 87-year-old female with chest pain. 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

0: 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Four-story brick structure. 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
1: 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Four-story alarms are sounding. 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

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Again, that is 55 Dwight Road for a 31-year-old female possible stroke.

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0: 131 Wilbraham Ave. Again, that is 131 Wilbraham Ave. It's going to be in the backyard for a 41-year-old male who took an unknown drug.
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1: 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They're going to be all set. They finished the transport on their own.

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0: 3-2.

0: 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There's a hydrant right in front of the building.
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0: 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Dental school for us to get any idea of what the cause is.
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577, Chief 2. All units will be clear. The trouble is in Silas, we can't clear it, and we cannot secure the panel. We don't have a key to it. It's a lot of problems.

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1: Alarm company was able to speak to the patient, said that she fell, is unable to get up. Do you want me to start an engine in case you need it for the door, or just stand by for now?

0: One. Two four Taylor Street, apartment Charlie 1. 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

0: Collins Officer Country.
1: Same alarm for murder still?
0: That's affirmative. Multiple calls.
1: Did you reach beta?
0: That's a negative. We did a few callbacks, and we're getting multiple calls from the residents.
1: They probably call us back when the beta is going to come. That's probably just the same stuff.
0: It's going to come as 2-1.

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So you're on the scene investigating.

네, 저는 I responded to 34 Covenant Street, 34 Covenant Street for a fire alarm. The smoke detector is on 32, third floor, bedroom number 4. Contacting maintenance now.

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0: 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We'll be in route 29 Orange. 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

0: Probably Center Freddy 4. We'll be on scene. 3-story ordinary construction. Up and showing 4. We'll be investigating at command.
1: Where is he, Blondie?
0: You just go to fire ground.

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0: You can recall 5 of the tower, it's a faulty detector.
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0: You can recall 5 of the tower. It's a faulty detector.
1: Receive. 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

0: 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Roger, reset.
1: Tower's back at headquarters. Can we get traffic control, please?
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1: 4, we'll be clear. This is Enter Reset. Flight system of the tower, back and forth is on the air. Disregard traffic control, the power outage is still affecting the traffic signal.
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1: Brookfield Ambulance en route to Harrington.
0: Brookfield Ambulance en route to Harrington, 528.

Engine 3, you're responding to the intersection of Powell Ave and Clough Street. Again, that is Powell and Clough. For a live wire in the middle of the street, it is still attached to the house at 212 Powell. EverSource has been notified.

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1: Tower's on arrival, 29 Orange Street, three-story residential. Alarms are sounding. People are outside. No smoke, no fire. We'll advise.
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Please respond to 420 Main Street, Northfield Common. Caller reports smoke coming from the roof of the building and can smell

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1: The tower, go ahead.
0: Tower's clear, 29 Orange Street. That was a faulty detector. It's been removed from the system. The system remains in trouble, but it's silenced, and the resident was advised to contact his landlord and informed to have the alarm replaced.
1: Receive.
0: Tower will be clear and returning to service.

Northwest on scene. We have a large 2-story condo complex. We do have smoke showing. It's not clear where it's coming from. We'll advise.

0: 577-30, we're route to end one.
1: First, you sir, route 134, meeting in the apartment 31.
2: Driving by.
3: Okay, received. 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There's an odor of smoke. 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
0: We have smoke coming from the ridge line, all parallel to Main Street.
1: Okay, we got smoke on the east side of the building coming from the ridge line.
0: The entire ridge line parallel to Main Street on that forward east side building, and it's beginning to go down the delta side as well.
1: Okay, received.

0: two cylinders for the first building with 14 and 16 in it.
1: Rescue 2, on command. 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Assist APD, evacuate A side of the building, start with the second floor. They are working on Alpha 2, moving towards the center. You guys can start Alpha Bravo, work towards the center.
2: Received, evacuating Alpha Bravo, working towards the center.

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Okay, all units, Engine 1 observing a heat signature on the roof. 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All units, switch to channel 16 fire ground. 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
1: 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Brookfield ambulance, clear Harrington.
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0: Timeout on arrival is going to be to secure the front of the building. There's a lot of civilians wandering around. 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
0: Good copy.

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successful, ma'am. 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Fire is extinguished. Andrew 1-2, jump 11. We saw some fire in the attic. I need that line set on top.

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Central Command. 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

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Respond to 83 Cherry Drive, 83 Cherry Drive, for 85-year-old female, severe pain in her lower left back.

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1: 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Also requesting no sirens.

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0: OB on scene, you got a two-story wood frame, nothing showing, 4 will be investigating.
1: Chief 2's arrived, Chief 2 will be command.
2: 3-2, Chief 2 on scene and command.
1: Both companies go to fire ground on arrival.

0: Alarm system's not active. We're checking the unit for the devices in the unit. You can recall 5 in the tower.
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1: 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Window route to the Pike 37 westbound.
0: Where is

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Both occupants are still in the car. 3-2.

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And if you have a time that he went out?

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Stand by for the medical on the mountain pike westbound, mile marker 60.

0: Attention Palmer Fire, A163. Palmer Fire, A163. Mass Turnpike westbound, mile marker 60 for the female advised she passed out while driving, is currently awake, requesting EMS. She does have a 4-year-old child with her. Again, westbound, mile marker 60 on the Mass Pike, 8 at 8:32.
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0: 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Entry will need to be made into the home. Again, 62 Cabot Street, EMS is requested as well at 834.
1: Palmer Fire as a tone. That'll be A161 for Cabot.
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Father is doing CPR.

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0: Marshal to Engine 2 Rescue 2. Possible accidental overdose, prescription meds. Take an officer back.
1: Down on Holland Ave. Holland Ave is closed from Bush Street to Warrenoco. Holland Ave is also closed from Hancock to Avery. Again, Holland Ave closed Bush to Warrenoco, and Holland Ave closed Hancock to Avery. We cannot get emergency vehicles through.
2: Austin Ave, Suite 100 for a female that passed out.
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0: 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We're going to be heading to Tapley.
1: 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Heading to Tapley.
0: Yeah, that address is going to be 66. 66 Parker.
1: 6 Parker.
2: 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I'll call over to the next town.
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0: 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It's an 89-year-old female. They do have an officer on scene, still having difficulty breathing. She is conscious and alert at this time.
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0: 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Engine 1 is flying over to the area of 126 Walnut Street. 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
0: Stand by, sir. They've been dispatched out. I give them roughly 7 to 8 minutes.

Ascension, A163, A163, 165 State Street, 165 State Street in Bonsall for the medical alarm activation with no contact. 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

0: 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Take Oakland Street. 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Three-story residential above Great Oakland Street.
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1: 40. Yeah, hello. Leave a voicemail.

0: Go ahead for engine 8. Hey, Cap, are you going to head over when you're cleared up from Oakland Street?
1: Yes, sir. We'll be en route.
0: Received. We're going to head over now. Thank you.
1: Yes, sir.
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1: 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No smoke or fire seen at the time.

0: 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Meet me there.
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He's on S30-30 Shirley Terrace, the right side of the duplex. 73-year-old male that fell, called in by life alert. Again, Salvage Fire, 30 Shirley Terrace.

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0: 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It's going to be for a resident with abdominal pain, unable to walk. Again, Station 7, respond to the East Long Meadow Assisted Living on Maple Street, apartment 114.
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1: 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She is still breathing normally, still unconscious. She's not responding to stimuli. They have ice packs in all the appropriate areas. Eyes are closed, but...

0: 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Signal 5 is on scene. Patient still unconscious. She may have struck her head on the way down on concrete.
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1: We respond to 622, 622 White Street, second floor, elderly male with a head wound.
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1: 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The patient has elevated levels of CO, so we'll need that meter for Captain Brown's request, please, and thank you.

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CVS, that's going to be 1001 Thorndike Street for the 33-year-old male with chest pain. 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Okay, that's CVS at 1132.

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0: 27, this was called, this accident was called in by AMR. They got pulled over for it. They're actually calling us now, disregarding. So it looks like it's just a property damage accident. No injuries, no hazards, no entrapment.
1: Take away that way.

0: 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I'm CVS.
1: Star 163 clear. 1136. Is he breathing at all?
2: Yes.
1: Are you breathing at all?
3: 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Howard Johnson Gannishead Corp. 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

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You're going to head to the lobby, and it's going to be a room off the lobby. 80-year-old male experiencing dizziness.

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0: 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Engine 6 is off. You're responding to 31 Leland Drive, apartment number 1 for a 69-year-old male, difficulty breathing.
1: Appreciate it.

0: 1, medic 1. Respond 24 Bliss Street. That's 24 Bliss Street. It's going to be for a female patient, fell, can't get up, possible hip injury.
1: That's 6-5, you can put it on the thing. We're getting a apartment number again.
2: Steve Engine 6 on scene. Apartment number 1, sir.
1: Where's she? No, you're mine.

to Palmer Fire, 8163, Palmer Fire, 8163. 17 Lathrop Street, 17 Lathrop Street, for the female with shortness of breath and pain in the left arm. Reason for the all-call is PD is unable to respond. Again, 17 Lathrop Street for shortness of breath and pain in left arm at 11:55. Bye.

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2: Engine 5, you're responding to 1400 Boston Road. You have a 2-year-old locked inside of a gray Highlander. Car is running at this time.

0: wires down across the road. Truck 238, block it at Lowe's, it's static.
1: Command 2, engine 2, truck 2, respond to 800 Boston Road, cold, in the 6th District, fire alarm.
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0: 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Looks to be communication line that's down in my area.
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3: Alright, it's going to be a 70-year-old male. 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

0: 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This is 22 Porter Road, the CHD Meadows Group Home. It's going through for an eval, CD's on
1: scene. Main road being closed is Route 191.
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2: My car is 23 Leonard Street, and currently the second floor. 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Again, medic 3 responded 23 Leonard Street, the second floor.
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0: Steve, engine 5. Child's been removed from the vehicle. PD's on scene. We'll get AMR your way to take a look at the child.
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0: Responding to 27 O'Connell Street for an EDU of a female who is unresponsive.
2: The patient will be outside in the front when you get out on scene.
3: 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Who will slip with it? Who will still show us on scene? Who's still pretty good?
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1: 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O'Connell Street for an 80-year-old female who is unresponsive.

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0: Ricky, DMT3, you're both in the station. I started to put field as an ALS.
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2: The caller says you can go to the admin office and secure the location.

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4: 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Roads remain closed until the wire is removed. All Broadbrook will be clear.

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0: 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Rescue 2, respond with Main Street. With a 67-year-old female in crisis, having a manic bipolar episode, section 12 paperwork in hand. If you could stand by on the access road for police and vice versa so you all can go together so she doesn't take off.
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0: Club. Northbrook 2 Landing. Charles 1. Yes, good. We're en route to Harrington. Can we pick up the East Brookfield medic in East Brookfield? We just had a thinkable episode.
1: 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You still in here?
0: 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We have that, sir.
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0: Central Rescue 2. Yeah, are we cool to go in, or should we still stand by?
1: 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Jean's a runner. 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

0: be responding, Big Y. Do we have a location on where the patient is?
1: Patient's located in the parking lot. It is about two parking spots from the entrance. It's a white SUV. I told them to flag you down.
0: 40 copies.

0: Tower.
1: Again, stand by for the medical mutual aid. Hope the town is Munson. Engine A163, 31 State Street in Munson, 31 State Street in Munson, apartment 303 Alpha, for the 82-year-old female, reportedly not feeling well. Munson police units are on scene requesting EMS. Again, that's 31 State Street, Munson, apartment 303 Alpha at 2151.
0: Thank you.

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2: Where is he, Red 1? 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
0: Let me get going to the room. Hey, Lincoln, you're at
3: 1252. From North Brookfield Ambulance? Problem. You can put us off at East Brookfield Station. Pretty good, there we go.
0: Alpha.
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The 4 Trafford Road, that's confirmed to the rear of the building, looking for the red

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1: We have a BLS ambulance back. We're going to need a mutual aid from the paramedic.

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0: 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The shot to 551 Airlift Drive is going to be Westover Reserve Base.
1: I think
0: they with blood clots in their legs. Legs also swollen. Again, Medic one respond to 551 Airlift Drive, Westover Reserve Base.

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1: 1350.
0: Oh. I guess I can't run field.
3: Yeah. That's 7. Your run number is 5407. 5407.
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0: 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Wait, peanut butter is having an allergic reaction.
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0: Miss Rockmore?
1: 4.
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0: Appreciate it.

Eastwinds ambulance, Windsor, 684 Windsor Ave. Off of Route 159, 81-year-old female 6. Eastwinds ambulance, Windsor, 684 Windsor Ave. Off of Route 159, 81-year-old female 6.

0: Station 12, response to 780 Congress Street. It's going to be the roast house. So the 82-year-old female, right side of facial drooping. Again, that's going to be for Station 12, respond to 780 Congress Street, roast house.
1: Be 12 medic 2.
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It's going to be Charlie Wing, room 27. For the 97-year-old female who hit her head and is now bleeding.

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0: 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Problems on for engine 5. 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They just pulled us about two driveways down from us. And we've got, we're at 271 right now with a real apartment 8.
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0: Pylon to Engine 5. 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I just tried to give the caller back twice. Voicemail on both attempts. AMR is also confirming 211 Fernbank Road, apartment number 8. They are also attempting callbacks as we speak.
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2: 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Respond to 48 Summers Road. 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

0: 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Three, you responded to Engine 3-1 Cloud Street. 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We just actually got a call from workers saying that it's an accidental and they're on scene.
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Rescue 2, respond 10 Woodside Drive for the elderly male who tripped on his front steps. He has a small scrape to his elbow, but he's only requesting a lift assistance.

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0: 12. 30 is en route, 50 South Hampton Road. Can you let us know when PD gets there?
1: PD's on scene. I'll let you know when it's clear for you to roll up.

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0: 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You can show us responding. 16 Washington.
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0: 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We're on scene 16, Washington.
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Medic 1. Medic 1. Respond 1340 Memorial Drive, Prophet 2B Bravo. That's 1340 Memorial Drive, Prophet 2B Bravo. It's going to be for a 69-year-old male. Medical alert.

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0: who tripped and fell and is now complaining of right leg. Stand by for the medical at the Palmer Public Library. Attention A163, 1455 North Main Street, Palmer Public Library, for the 30 to 40 year old male describing of kidney pain. Color saying he overall looks like he's not doing very well. Again, that's the Palmer Public Library at 1503.
1: Palmer Fire has those.

0: Vessel 2, Station 2, Engine 2, Rescue 2, respond 438 Springfield Street, Apartment 8. Lifeline activation for an 81-year-old male cardiologist would like him sent to the hospital as his weight has gone up. There is a note to send ambulance and engine for all lift assist. 438 Springfield Street, Apartment 8.
1: Central from Rescue 1. What was the address?
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0: 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Is the call major because his weight went up?
1: Affirmative, he's cardiologist. Due to his weight going up.

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1: 3-2.
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0: Engine 8, Engine 8, respond 39 Pheasant Way, that's 39 Pheasant Way, 74, a patient there, shortness of breath, swollen legs, is diabetic with kidney problems.
1: Evans, Toyo,

0: Engine 1, we're approaching the rotary. 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
1: Seven Engine 1 to dispatch. You chose on seat. That's the show. Be investigated.
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0: 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We're available returning.
1: Two to engine two. 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
2: Okay, 3-6, engine two is going to be clear.
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0: 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Two-car MVA. 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

0: 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Make sure we get two PV cruisers on scene for traffic control.
1: Steve Engineer, you're on scene. Appears to be 3-5 MVA. These two PV cruisers for traffic control.

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0: Girl, female, foot and leg pain. 1524.
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0: 14, standby for the two fires happening on the mass turnpike at mile marker 64.6 westbound and 67. Central Palmer Fire, I have two fires going, 64.6 westbound, there is a tractor trailer truck on fire, may also be near mile marker 63, and near mile marker 67 westbound, we have a brush fire going, again, 64.6 westbound for the truck fire, and 67 for the brush fire at 1526. Go ahead.
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0: Yeah, you're going to have to get on the entrance ramp for the pike and come up east and then turn around and pass the Flint Street. Turn around.
1: Thank you, that's what we did.
0: Be advised, it's fully involved. Small utility bucket truck.
2: Cruiser, please.
3: City of Engineers, you're still on scene, assistant PD with traffic. AMR checked on the individuals. They denied medical. I'll get you ET in that second cruiser.
2: Thank you, ma'am.
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1: 1535.
2: That's going to be farther up, probably in that 66, 67 mile marker. Engine 162, if you copy that as well.
0: ASM, Brian is where it's at.
2: Engine 161, car 161, are you responding to this truck fire?
3: Car 161 to engine 161, just be advised, I passed the truck fire and I'm responding to the brush fire. I just passed it, I'm going to turn around and come back to it now.
2: Okay, receive. Engine 161, the fire alarm, can you start me a tanker out of Brimfield for this truck fire, please? Tanker out of Brimfield.
0: Tanker out of Brimfield for the truck fire.
3: Respond to the truck fire. The brush fire has been extinguished. This needs to be overhauled. We'll handle that with Warren.

0: 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For a patient who fell and has a head injury, history of traumatic brain injury.
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3: 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Occupants denied medical attention. 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
0: Homer fires on, go ahead, 4 and engine 2.
2: We are pulled over in the breakdown lane, mile marker 67.4 westbound, just to be advised.

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0: You received that message, did you cancel?
1: 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Looks like electronic.
0: Can receive, thank you. Canceled by Palmer on your arrival. Sonic. Farland.
2: I'll be on.
0: 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Did you guys get canceled?
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0: Received, I'll keep you on scene. Tanker canceled.

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0: 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It's going to be for a 48-year-old female with chest pain.
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2: 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Engine 3, same traffic, 2 car minor, 5 days.
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1: Engine 161 is clear of the bike returning.
0: Engine 161 is clear returning at 1613.
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1: Yeah, Med 1, I need you to return to town. I have six patients in an auto accident, and two are going to be transported, looking forward to you. 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
0: 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We'll be investigating.
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Thank you.

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Center, the medical, 375 Springfield Street. Engine A163-P8S3, 375 Springfield Street, 375 Springfield Street for the 63-year-old male, reportedly vomiting blood, bleeding from his nose and mouth, had a recent polyp surgery. Again, 375 Springfield Street at 1642.

0: I'm seeing.
1: I'm seeing. What is this? Repeat. Station 20, stand by for the 375, point of 3. Center 3-year fire, 3-year fire. 375 Springfield Street, 375 Springfield Street, 63-year-old male vomiting blood, bleeding from his nose and mouth. Again, that's 375 Springfield Street, going out of town for EMS mutual aid.
2: Please do.

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0: Palmer is wondering if you're able to take a mutual aid for a 63-year-old male vomiting blood and also bleeding out of his nose and mouth.
1: Stand by 1 minute.
0: 3-2.
2: Medic 2 to command.
1: Med 2, go.
2: We still got a patient on our stretcher. 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
1: Appreciate it, thanks.

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1: This is also on it, thank you.
2: Units at 375, thank you. Please be advised you have Wilbraham EMS responding. Again, Wilbraham EMS.

0: 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Respond EMS mutual aid to the top three rivers, 375 Springfield Street, 375 Springfield Street, for a 63-year-old male vomiting blood, also bleeding from his mouth and nose.
1: Command 2, Engine 5, respond to 44A Indian Leap Street. 44A Indian Leap Street, brush fire.

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0: En route 375, Springfield, down at Three Rivers.
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1: Engine 5 responding to 44 Indian Leap Street for the brush fire. 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It's going to be in the woods behind this location.
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0: Squad, Truck 3, Tac 3 are going to be out of service, superstructure fires, and extrications. We're going to do an extrication drill behind Station 8. CQ's already been notified.
1: Squad, Truck 3, and Tac 3 will be out of service drilling behind Station 8, except for structure fires.
0: Squad, just Tac 3. He's on. Back to the squad. Yeah, come in the side gate. We're going to back you in and use all your tools. Okay, receive.
2: Attention, Palmer Fire, 1062 Park Street, 1062 Park Street, for the 50-year-old male had a previous fall this morning, is now experiencing some pain in his arms, as well as throwing in the shoulders and ankle. Again, that's 1062 Park at 1653. We'll be going out of time for EMS mutual aid.
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0: 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We got a little brush fire back here, quite a ways in the wood. 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
1: 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Wolf Ram Fire has that place. Med 1, transport in the wing shortly.
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1: 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We're putting it over now.
0: Received. I'll call them by phone once you put it out.

Command 1. Engine 2. 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

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Going to 1349 Boston Road at Applebee's in the 5th District. It's going to be for a 94-year-old male that fell and hit his head.

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0: We're going to be clear from Hillcrest. It's going to be a...
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0: route, Mass Pike westbound.
1: RC 30, and we're at Mass Pike westbound, mile marker 32.
2: Fire on that engine, please. Engine 3, you're responding to the area of 11 Kenwood Park outside. It's going to be for a male on the ground now, responding. We're wearing a white shirt and blue shorts.

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1: 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Per state police, again, you're a recall.
0: 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We'll let you know we're back in the city.
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3: 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I'm going to arrive at Harrington. This is Roger Harrington, 7322.

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2: 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They're stating no smoke or fire, but it's unknown why it activated.
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0: you're responding to 549 Beacon Circle. It's going to be for 80-year-old female having difficulty breathing. Hi, Long Island, go ahead.
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1: 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We got a 1.5-story aircraft hangar. Alarms are sounding. 3 to be investigating.

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2: Recall, 4, tower, GQ recall.
1: When you're responding to 21 Morgan Street, the lock and lock out. Caller had came home from Morgan State. He's unable to get the door opened, and he has three children inside the house. PD's responding as well.

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1: 3-3, PD is on scene. They stated nothing is showing. I called the RP back. They stated that it's smoke coming from the base of their water heater in their basement.

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7: Also in Northbrook Field, just confirming you're looking for update 24 Bullard.
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7: 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Car 4 is on scene with command investigating.
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0: 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I asked my dispatch to call you at the time. 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

0: 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Who are the patients with the pain in their legs?
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0: 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Apartment 2. 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
2: 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It's an allergic reaction to a bee sting. One Narcan used.
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Caller reports a smell of fire in the area. Unsure of the source. No smoke or fire visible.

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1: Squad AMR is trying to verify as well. Looks like the caller was from an urgent care and was not on scene.
0: We're sitting here at AMR. Second floor is in check. There's nobody here by that. I guess we'll stand by and wait for missiles.
2: Peace.
1: Andrew 3.
3: Andrew 3 is on scene in the area. We'll be investigating.
1: Andrew 3, on scene in the area, investigating.

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0: Source of the smoke was illegal burning at 297 Dickinson. Fire has been put out. Occupants have been advised of the rules pertaining to outdoor burning in Springfield.
1: Seven Dickinson. So 297 Dickinson, that was illegal burning, and the occupant has been advised.

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Engine 1, if you can respond to Route 5 South, unsure of exactly where. We got one report of a barrel on fire on the side of Route 5. Unsure if it's ours or West Side.

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0: The fourth party, we're assuming Route 5 South near Bondi's, but we're not 100% sure. Only one call, don't know whose side it's on.
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1: 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They have another engine responding.
0: Okay, appreciate it. Thank you.

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Sure. 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Seven, rescue one.

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0: Med 40, that may unit we just dropped off a wall. I believe that PD is en route. If they find her, you can tag us to the second rendition of it.
1: Affirmative, we have two callers on the line about it right now. Headed down Court Street towards the green, PD's en route.
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